0: 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Turn up the beat.
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0: 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You slap my kiss.
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But nobody wants to hear that. They just want the classics.

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Really looking forward to bringing you our Double Trouble this week. All I'm saying is, obviously, two songs from one brilliant album. I've kind of mixed it up because it's a remake of an album. It's like a 40th anniversary album or something like that.

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Beck and Loser on BFBS Edge. Next up, it's new from Fontaines DC. It's called Marianne.